0: What's that signal there?
1: What, they did timeout?
0: Yeah, timeout, but he pointed to both sides there for a second. So
1: maybe
0: the Red Riders are going
1: to out who called it.
0: Red Riders are going to have the ball at their own 19-yard line. Fourth down and one. 29.9 left here. Kaiser will have two timeouts left and may have a short field here. We'll see what the punter has. They're actually going to put a little bit of time back on the play clock. Back to 34, so Kaiser gets another 4-plus seconds there. Can join us here just a little while for our halftime show brought to you by West Virginia Outdoor Power.
1: Got a score update, Jay.
0: Premier rental purchase of Kaiser.
1: Yep.
0: Score update.
1: 18 seconds to go in the first half. Bridgeport has extended their lead. They're up 28-14 over Fort Hill now.
0: All right. I'd say Bridgeport's pretty good.
1: Yeah, they're pretty good. Fort Hill's pretty good. Hey, I mean, you have Bridgeport. They compete in 4A every year in West Virginia, and they're down in 3A.
0: Yeah.
1: Reminds me of another school that's kind of out of their class. But
0: they are going to leave the offense on. Why would you do that? I guess unless they're trying to get Kaiser to jump off sides, the only
1: they're
0: thing I can think they might
1: out.
0: Try to do.
1: Yeah.
0: Kaiser's not biting on it inside of 10 on the play clock.
1: They're just going to burn a timeout here.
0: Down to two. They will call their timeout. It'll be their last of the half. No time off the clock. 34 seconds left.
1: I think that would have worked if it was Kaiser doing it because we can get 74 to jump. I think they're just.
0: I think they've taken him out of the game because he jumped too much. He's. I don't think he's getting back in.
1: He did have four infractions.
0: That one time, one of his buddies jumped with him. So.
1: Yeah. Yeah. Just because he went though.
0: Yeah. So they will send a punting team on now. Punter will drift back to about the 6-yard line. Kaiser will have two returners. That'll be Addison Bradford and Cole Holland at the 50.
1: Did you say we had special guests at halftime?
0: I didn't say that, but
1: yeah we
0: you may have.
1: I haven't.
0: Well, you can. Go ahead.
1: A little surprise. Some old players for the old black and gold. So we'll leave it at that and introduce them when it's time. Sure, they'd both love to be suited up back out there.
0: You got movement on the right side, no call. Pretty good punt there is going to take Addison Bradford to the 48 of Kaiser. He stretches it all the way from left to right. He can make a man miss. He may go. He's at the 20, no flags, 10, 5, touchdown. How you do it to end the half is you force him to punt and you take it back 52 yards. Addison Bradford, 52 yards for the score.
1: Yeah. Nice return there. And Benji learned from that first crackback that he got. He had his hands out on that one. And then he threw him up in the air like, I did it right this time. Of course, he was probably still complaining that he did it right the first time. Like, I think he did, but.
0: Nah, not Benji.
1: Yeah.
0: Benji's not going to complain.
1: No.
0: Cole Holland on the hold. Calls for it. Comes back clean. Oh, well, it was a knuckle, but it goes through. That's good. Kaiser, 31. Red Riders, 3. We'll take a break here on 94.1 QZK.
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4: Red Rider team. 35, 35, 35, 30, and then 14 tonight, find themselves down by 28 inside of 20 seconds before the end of the first half. Cam Larkin squibs one, hits down about the 38, could be picked up there and brought back towards the middle of the field across the 45 to the 48 yard line of the Red Riders. That will leave them with 13.1 and real good field position. They're going to mark it back to the 47. See if the Red Riders try something here. Nick DeMatis, quarterback, senior from Weir High, will have just 13.1 left here. He's going to be under center, has a single back behind him. Two receivers, one to each side, a wing to the right. Nice job by Malachi Allen, who penetrates into the backfield and brings down Gavin McAllister, and that will bring us to the end. And that is it. 31-3, Golden Tornado. Rejoin us here for our halftime coverage of Golden Tornado football, brought to you by West Virginia Outdoor Power. 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
5: And welcome to the halftime broadcast of Kaiser Golden Tornado football, brought to you by West Virginia Outdoor Power. Kaiser has a 31-3 lead. Got special guests this evening. Start with Diavante Johnson in to give us an update about our youth football. Diavante, wasn't that long ago that you were out here? How long has that been? I've lost track. It seems like it was just a couple seasons ago, but it's been a little longer.
6: Graduated in 2017.
5: Okay, yeah. It's a little longer back than you think, but yeah, man, it's getting close to 10, isn't it? It was fun to watch you, though, with all your speed, and brought a lot to this program. So tell us about what's going on with youth football.
6: So youth football, right now, A-team, we're sitting at third place. Our B-team's sitting at seventh place. And our C team's sitting at fourth place. We play tomorrow against the Hunters. They're all number one right now, A, B, and C. So we got an opportunity to knock them off. All our teams are undefeated. They're all 7-0. So hopefully we can get a job done tomorrow and take them off the leaderboard.
5: Yeah, that's great. How much do you have left before you start in the playoffs?
6: So Pee Wee, they play tomorrow, then they play at home the Saturday after against the Saints. And then our middle school program, we play at Frankfort tomorrow. That will be our last game of the playoffs.
5: Okay. All right. Great. So, playoffs comes around. Where are you going to be playing at that point? Are you going to be up here at all, or are you going to be at Greenway? Or?
6: So, they changed it. Now it's whoever's the number one seed gets to host the playoffs.
5: Okay.
6: So, depending on how the rankings come out, it's looking at, like, right now we'll be playing at the Hunters Field. Pee-wee, or for middle school, will be at Where is it?
5: You want to jump on here?
7: Yeah, I'll jump on. I'll let you jump on there. You guys go ahead and take it.
6: Where's the middle school playoffs?
8: We're playing at the home field would be Braddock or the Patriots. Winner of their game Sunday would be the number one seed. But yeah, all our teams are looking good. I try to keep track on our podcast, and that's what we start for the Inside the Tornado for the minis. The middle school and the high school.
7: I didn't know you had that.
8: Yep. We post weekly, and at Inside the Tornado, I post on my Facebook page. I host, and my co-host Bobby C. But we keep track of the stats. Just give the kids love, and
7: yeah.
8: That was the main thing. Is you don't see really much in the newspaper, get newspaper clippings anymore, and that was a big thing. I was like, man, these kids deserve the recognition that they deserve. So
7: I've noticed that. I try to look in the paper right before the games to see if I can get a little bit about what's going on mm-hmm. in high school and out the lower youth levels, and you don't see much anymore. You're right.
8: No, you don't. Yeah. No.
6: The kids love it. Every week they're like, did I do good to get on the podcast? Can I get on the podcast? Can I get on the podcast? So the kids look forward to
8: yep.
6: it.
8: Yep. And the parents too.
6: Yeah, we have parents. Yeah. The parents are posting on this page like, when is it coming out? When is the next episode coming out? My kid wants to know. My kid wants to watch it. So it's a good thing for all the kids to know that. Like,
7: hey, great.
6: We're acknowledging that you guys are doing some good. Because, like you said, the paper, nobody reads the paper no more, sadly.
7: Yeah.
6: Whenever we played, like, we got to see their face on the front of the paper.
8: Mm-hmm.
7: Yeah, that's exactly right.
6: Everybody has a cell phone, so everybody gets to watch that.
7: Yeah. That's pretty cool. That's right. So what are your numbers like as far as number of kids you got playing now?
6: A-team, we have 24. B-team, we have 23. C-team, we have 19. And then flag, we have 16, which is huge.
8: Yeah.
6: That means we have numbers coming up.
8: Yeah.
6: Our middle school, we're sitting at 26 around there. We're going to send, I think, 8 to 10 to the high school this year. Last year, we sent 30.
8: Yep.
6: Not all 30 are playing right now, but also

0: Brigman was, he played for us 8th grade, and now he's a freshman starter.
1: I think we have five 8th graders came up and are dressing, so that's huge. And
2: that is good. Yeah, you need to, you got to replenish every year. So
0: we try to tell them, we try to tell our 8th graders now, like, hey, this could be you next year. I mean, you never know when your opportunity is calling, so you always got to be training, you always got to be watching film, you always got to be ready, because when your number's called, if you don't answer, then you're going to get passed up the next time.
1: Yep.
2: Well, you see what happens. A lot of these juniors right now got a lot of playing time as freshmen.
1: Yep.
2: Dom is out tonight, Dom Crawford and Cole Holland and Ben Schmidt, all those guys been playing. And now you see 3 years later what that does, we can start playing as freshmen.
1: Yeah, for sure.
0: We talked about that a couple years ago when they came up. We were like, those guys are going to get to play. And coming 3-4 years, high school is going to be a great football team. They're all going to have so much connection and now we see it. Here we are.
2: Well, thank you, guys.
1: No, thank you.
3: Yeah, appreciate you guys being here, giving us an update about our youth football. It's good to see you guys. Yeah, take care. As the Golden Tornado have a 31-3 lead here at the half against the Weir High Red Riders. Started things off just a minute two into this game on a 49-yard touchdown reception from Deacon Stanislazic to Addison Bradford, and the Cam Larkin kick made it 7-0. That was a three-play drive, aided by two offsides penalties, which seemed to be a theme here in the first half for the Red Riders. At the 8:14 mark, Benjamin Mealy came up with a fumble recovery at the 37-yard line. That would eventually lead to a 37-yard field goal from Cam Larkin to bring the score out to 10-0. At the 2:30 mark in the second quarter, the Red Riders turned things over on downs on a Rio Simone 4th-and-4 sack, and that gave Kaiser a pretty good field position, would result in an early second quarter touchdown on a 19-yard run from Deacon Stanislazic to bring it to 17-0. That was a 58-yard drive. The Red Riders would pick off a pass at the 8:41 mark in the second quarter. Eventually that would result in a 31-yard field goal, but they were not able to get into the end zone. Rowan Stevens on that 31-yard boot. At the 151-minute mark, Cole Holland capped off a drive on an 8-yard run to bring the score to 24-3, and Kaiser's defense stiffened up, forced a punt, and at the 17.7-second mark in the second quarter, Addison Bradford brought that back 52 yards, and the Cam Larkin kick would end the half at 31-3, Kaiser Golden Tornado. As we said, to start things off, this Red Rider team having a tough time this year, 0-5. They have not won a game since first week of 2024 season, have lost by pretty substantial margins in their first four contests, over 30 points each time, three of those games by 35. Were much more competitive last week in a 49-35 loss against Tyler Consolidated, but on the year, going into tonight, have given up 204 yards and only amounted to 55 on the offensive side. And that trend is continuing tonight as Kaiser has a 28-0 lead here at the half. Kaiser looking to extend its all-time mark against Weir. They are at 6-2 with a series that started in 1997 in the playoffs and then had Kaiser losing that year. But then Kaiser went on a winning streak in 16, 17, 18, and 19 before they lost in 2023, rebounded 2 years running now, 55-12 in 2024, and 34-6 Kaiser last year at Weirton. Bill Ack decided to come back. Took a little break.
4: I had to go check on my youngin. Well, one of my youngins.
3: One of your youngins. Yeah.
4: I got a new youngin now. So.
3: Yeah. That's all true. Good.
4: Hey, thanks, bud.
3: Yeah. All right, so yeah. Tell me your thoughts. Kaiser High School marching band coming off the field after their halftime show. Tornado with a 28-point lead here at the half.
4: I think Kaiser's doing a good job. I think defensively they need to pick it up a little bit. I don't think they thought that Weir would come out and be as aggressive.

0: aggressive as they are on the ground. They're doing a good job moving the ball on the ground. Passing game is there. Just Kaiser's putting good pressure on it and forcing them to make good or fast passes, which is what we talked about at the beginning. If we could rush them a little bit, it might help us out, and that's definitely helped us out a little bit. But I think offensively, Kaiser's doing everything it thought it would do, and the score shows that. And I mean, I'm not sure what else you can say about it. You know, it's one of those games you want to come in and not just think you're guaranteed to win, but Kaiser's coming in and taking care of everything they need to do to get the win. So,
1: yeah, and keep in mind they're without one of their big weapons.
0: Right.
1: Dom Crawford got injured.
0: Offensively and defensively.
1: Yeah, first series last week and has not – I think he wanted to play.
0: Yes.
1: Yeah, he was ready to play, but I think the decision was
0: well, Dom was ready to play last week. He didn't want to be taken out of the game, and he certainly didn't want to take his pads off. But
1: right. Well, and I think with the thinking's probably you're in a game that you don't want to assume, but you should win.
0: Right.
1: So why risk more injury? You got an off week next week.
0: Yep.
1: Give him that extra week to heal up and get him ready for the home stretch.
0: Absolutely.
1: So, you know, even, you know, again, without that key player, we still have a 28-point lead at the half.
0: Yeah.
1: Red Riders will get the ball. They deferred their option. So,
0: yep.
1: Kaiser will need to come up defensively to start things off. But, again, put themselves in a real good position, being up 31-3. So yep. Some other things going on. The Kaiser High School volleyball team fell to 4-9 with a three-set loss last night against Mountain Ridge. They will travel to Northern Garrett on Tuesday and will have a home contest against Fort Hill next Thursday, the 8th. Kaiser High School cross-country team, coached by Curtis Wildman, had a very successful showing at a very competitive match, the Adidas Cross-Country Championship. Luca Altobello finished third out of a field of 321 runners. Ava Barrick was sixth on the girls' side, with both Kaiser teams finishing second in that championship. They also competed in the Progressive Physical Therapy Invitational, with the Kaiser High School boys finishing second out of 11 teams. Luca Altobello was a runner-up to a runner from Spring Mills, a large Quad A school. It was a personal best time for Luca. Reed Starcher was in at 8th and Tatum Thompson right behind at 9th, both with personal best. Don Starcher in at 21st, Landon McGee 26th, and Elijah Strother in at 27th. The girls team finished 5th at that same Progressive Physical Therapy Invitational. Ava Barrick led the way with a third place finish, another personal best for her. Ainsley Friend finished 10th, also her personal record. They were followed by Haley Haggerty, Neva Pritz, and Desiree Wilson. Kaiser High School boys soccer team got their record to 5-8-1. They started the week with a loss at Grafton 2-1, but then beat Petersburg last night 10-0. They will host RCB tomorrow at noon. Girls soccer got their record to 2-11-1 as they beat Petersburg last night with two goals in the second half, 2-0. Delilah Riggleman and Micaiah Hamilton with the goals for the Golden Tornado. They will have a week off and travel to Bridgeport next Saturday and will host Moorfield on the 13th at 5 o'clock. And in non-athletics, Apple Valley Players will produce Dracula. That will be presented at the Mountain City Center for the Arts on Main Street in Frostburg. That will begin this coming week on Friday, 10-9 through the 11th, and then 10-16 through the 18th. All performances will be at 7:30. Again, that will be just in time for Halloween. Dracula, Apple Valley Players in Frostburg. You can go to the Apple Valley website for more information. Why don't we take another break, and then we'll come back with our birthdays and anniversaries and head us into the second half as you're listening to our West Virginia Outdoor Power Halftime Show here on 94.1 QZK.
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7: All right.
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7: All right, so we'll start with my list. I got to get a light on it here because it's getting a little harder to see.
6: Oh.
7: So this is the Jeremiah Rodenhaver Geriak Memorial birthday list.
6: Sponsored by Queens Point Coffee.
7: Sponsored by Queens Point Coffee. That's right. I forgot that part.
6: Yeah, that's right.
7: Yes. 9/27, which would be September 27th, with McKenna Staggers and Kayla Bloom. 9/28 was Dan Clayton. 9/29 was Steve Bradford. 9/30 was Mandy Shoemaker and Nancy Bear. 10/1, Julian Miller, Austin Blizzard, and I added one to it, Paxton Lee Green. Gotta have that one on there.
6: On first.
7: First birthday wish.
6: He was on my list as well, the official list.
7: I like it.
6: Yeah.
7: 10/2/26, we have Mark Del Signor, Matt Satterfield, Connor. Or Brenna Millard, I don't know, Rooney U. Rice, and he has tomorrow no birthdays. I also had some texted in to me, so I'm going to add to this. Stan Zaffron, on the 10th of October, will be his 75th birthday.
6: Wow, all right.
7: So happy birthday to Sue and all of us here at Kaiser High School who either had you or met you in some way. So that was one that we definitely have. Monk Garland's birthday was on the 1st of October as well.
6: Really?
7: Okay. There's another one that I had sent to me. I think that's all the ones that I had so far. So that's what I have, Jay.
6: All right. Well, I'm never quite sure whether we do like the week in between or the one coming up. There, we got a conglomeration too. But I mean, got your son Evan.
7: Yep, absolutely.
6: Birthday on the 26th. McKenna Staggers is on mine for the 27th, and followed up by my son Jaden Currier on the 28th.
7: Yep.
6: Drew Matlick back on the 25th, one of our favorite guys, too. Great guy. I had Paxton Green on there, which should be technically

0: Think about it. You're not one until you're after you're born for a whole year.
1: That's right. A couple other birthdays today. Cheyenne Kurt and Joe Bain have birthdays today. The 4th, Jerry Schweitzer. The 7th, and we don't have a game next week, so some of these birthdays we might miss, so we probably ought to hit a couple. But my son Jace hits his 21st birthday on the 7th.
0: Oh, yeah. You know what that means is Uncle Bill.
1: And we're going to keep you away from him. Exactly.
0: What?
1: Yes.
0: Come on, man.
1: My cousin Johnny Currier has a birthday that same day. Bob Harmon, Larry Wilt, and Scott Clay all have birthdays on the 7th. Gary Parrish on the 8th. And we have several birthdays on the 9th. A couple of my classmates, Stephanie Wilkins-Jones and Tara Pope, share a birthday with me on next Friday. And also on that day, Jan McGreevy and Butch Wall.
0: Oh, Jan. Yeah, he came to see the baby the other day.
1: Yeah. So happy birthday, everybody. And happy anniversary to my wife, Laura.
0: Yes. Yes.
1: Just about ready for second half action as the Golden Tornado will kick to start things off.
0: Holding that scores.
1: Oh, yes. I forgot about the scores. Let's do our Premier Rental Purchase local scoreboard.
0: All right. The game we've been talking about most of the night with 9 minutes left in the third quarter. It's 28-21 Bridgeport now, so Fort Hill came out of the locker room and able to put a score on. Morgantown's got a 40-0 lead over Willing Park. Herbert Hoover is handling South Charleston. That's 21-6. RCB is killing East Fairmont. That's 42-0 at the half.
1: Whew.
0: Looks like Frankfort's going to be the record holders in the area for the longest win streak as they're up over Mountain Ridge. That's 36-14 at halftime. Williamstown is beating Marietta, Ohio, 28-7. And then two other scores that I have, Jay. I'll tell you about them in just a second after this kickoff.
1: Cam Larkin set to kick, going from left to right. Kick is away. Kicks it deep. It's going to take the turn man. Actually, it's going to kick into the end zone. It kicked about the 6-yard line and split the two returners. And we'll go for the touchback.
0: Yep. The other two scores I have, Jay, are future opponents of Frankfort. I used to be really critical about Frankfort and I used to pick on their schedule a lot and say, they would schedule their way into the playoffs. This year they have two pretty good opponents coming up. They have the number one team in single A, Wahama, who is beating Tyler Consolidated, who this team played pretty well last week. And Wahama's beating them 52-19.5, and then they're playing Independence this year also. They're beating James Monroe 52-7.5. So they got some teams that are coming in and know how to play.
1: I noticed you didn't throw Kaiser into that mix of good teams.
0: Well, Kaiser's going to beat them, so this is the year.
1: Okay.
0: It's the year we flip the script.
1: Ryan Swingle, the tackle there on first down carry for 2 yards for the Red Riders.
0: They got a long way to go to catch us, though, right, in the all-time series.
1: Well, it's quickly closing up.
0: It's closing.
1: They've won, five in a row, so it's
0: – yeah.
1: Had a pretty good lead up until that point.
0: Yes. It'll shift again.
1: Give up the middle. Finds a little bit of a seam to the 25. Gain of 3 there. And we'll bring 3rd down and 5 for the Red Riders. Ball's right in the center.
0: Big
1: Nick Demetis comes on with a play call. Yeah, let's see what
0: every time
1: Kaiser
0: you say
1: do.
0: His name, I think I got Scooby-Doo vibes because I'm thinking of the Damon Ritus thing that they had in there. And I keep hearing that for some reason. It's driving me nuts.
1: Fake to give.
0: Oh, boy.
1: Cole Holland takes the quarterback down as he throws it to the sideline.
0: Oh,
1: they're going to say incomplete. I think he stepped out along that sideline.
0: Yeah. He caught the ball, but he must have been staying on the line. In high school football, you only had to get 1 foot in. So.
1: Well, right as he let that go, Cole Holland just went airborne, just jumped on his back. He's going to be hurting tomorrow, is Demetis.
0: Cole probably is, too, with as many hits as he's had.
1: So only 1:35 into this third quarter, Kaiser will get the ball.

0: They have Addison Bradford and Cole Holland. Both around the 40-yard line on their side of the field. Punt is away. That's a tricky one as it bounces and will be downed at about the 47. That was one of those where it looked like they both hesitated as to whether somebody wanted to take it in the air or whether they wanted to try to take it on a bounce. And it hit sort of in between them, and it was covered by the Red Riders. But good starting position for the Tornadoes. They will start at the 47 on their side. Tysinger and Bradford will line up as receivers.
1: They want three plays, Jay.
0: Man in motion, and they're going to give it. They're going to fake it, actually, to the man in motion, which was Holland. Deacon Stan will keep it for 4 yards into Red Rider territory at the 49.
1: It's play number one. Good first down pickup there.
0: Well, they brought it back closer to the 50.
1: Yeah. Like yeah, they did. But
0: yeah, the marker on the other side was at the 49.
1: I don't get it.
0: I don't either. All right, so give him three. He'll be under center. Cole Holland goes in motion from left to right. Could be a pitch to that right side to Addison Bradford. Makes a man miss. Now he's out. He's at the 40. 30 is being covered there at 22. Driving still inside the 20. Finally goes down at about the 18. So good
1: nice
0: pitch
1: run,
0: and
1: yeah.
0: run there good from Addison yeah. Bradford, picking up big chunks all night.
1: Jay, I'm looking down at the football or the baseball fields. Both look very nice. And new assistant principal Laura Holland wanted to give a shout out to Box Supply for giving them the equipment to be able to get the field ready for the high school.
0: And that was Cole Holland in for team. The run for the.
1: How many did I say?
0: Huh?
1: How many plays?
0: Three
1: did
0: plays.
1: I say? How many was it?
0: Yeah, something like that.
1: Yeah. Pretty good call, wasn't it?
0: Yeah. I'm sorry, go ahead.
1: Just saying that Bulk Supply donated their equipment for them to be able to get the baseball field in shape down there. I guess it needed a little bit of work. And
0: what all they do to it?
1: I'm not sure. I'm not sure. I can find out and let you know next week. And we'll shout out to Bulk Supply again. But it's always nice to support those local businesses. So.
0: Kick from Cam Larkin is up. Perfect on a night. 38-3 Golden Tornado. Just about 3 minutes into this second half. 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
5: Let's get back to the field with Jay and Bill.
0: Cole Holland gets his second touchdown on the evening after the point where Red Riders got on the board to make it 17-3 and cut the lead to 14. Kaiser has rolled with three touchdowns to get that lead up to 35.
1: Got a score update from Greenway.
0: What do you got now?
1: 28-28.
0: Wow.
1: It's a tight one.
0: Kick is taken. Foot looked like it got into the end zone, but they're going to say ball was in play. Carry down across the 20 to about the 24. I'd like to get a clarification on that rule.
1: Yeah.
0: Because his foot was clearly back into the end zone. Is it the ball where the ball is? I thought if you had the ball and you stepped into the end zone on a kickoff in high school, that it became a touchback, but evidently not.

0: I'll let you know here in just a second.
1: Red Riders will start this drive from their own 24-yard line. They will have a receiver to each side with a wing to the right side. Matus is in the shotgun formation, takes it. Quick pitch to George off the right. Tries to bounce it out between the hash and the numbers and be taken down at the 29, giving 5 yards on first down.
0: So here's what the rule says. In West Virginia high school football, any kickoff that breaks the plane of the receiving team's end zone is an immediate dead ball and automatic touchback placing the ball at the 20. So I'm assuming what they're saying there is the ball didn't go through.
1: Right, that's what I was thinking. His back foot, he sort of stepped back into it.
0: Because they do that on the punts, too. I mean, you can slide into the end zone in high school football and touch the ball dead at, like, the 1 or the half-yard line.
1: Yeah, as long as the ball's not in.
0: As long as the ball doesn't touch the plane. So it's all according to the ball.
1: George has the first down here for the Tornado and Moore. He's going down the sideline. He's at the 40, 30, and will be run out of bounds over there. Deep into Kaiser territory as Ryan Swingle sort of angles him out and forces him to step out of bounds, but he's inside the 30-yard line. They're going to put this one down at the 26.
0: That was good pursuit by Swingle to chase him down there. Nice job tracking him down and catching up with him.
1: Ball will be at the right hash heading towards the scoreboard, 8:23, third quarter. Kaiser scored on their first possession on a three-play drive, capped off by an 18-yard Cole Holland run. Red Riders stick to the ground.
0: Good first down
1: pickup. About 4 yards or so, maybe five. Let's see where they put this down.
0: Offensively, they're not a bad team at all.
1: I'm getting five.
0: They're moving the ball well against the Tornado all night. They just kill themselves at certain times and not able to punch it in. Hopefully that stays true here on this drive.
1: Shotgun formation. George switches from left to right side of the quarterback to Matus. He calls for it. A little bit of high snap. Fakes a pitch. Comes back to the left side. That is hung up, and boy, it looked like Addison Bradford was in position to pick that one off, but it kind of went behind him a little bit and went to the turf, incomplete. Stops the clock, 7:34, and we'll bring up a third down and five now for Weir.
0: I can't see any part of that field, so I was just kind of watching the quarterback to see how he reacted. And his shoulders dropped, so I knew we were good.
1: It hung up there, yeah. The only person who was going to catch that one would have been Addison Bradford. Same formation here. Quarterback, another high snap. Give it to George. Winds his way through about 4 yards, maybe a yard shy of the first down there. They've picked up some good yards in that interior.
0: I mean, I'm sure they're not scared to go for it here. They're not going to try a field goal being down the way they are. But, golly, Kaiser's defense needs to stiffen up here.
1: Fourth down and one as they've now scrimmaged inside the Timbraconda red zone. Under center this time is Demetis. He's going to keep it, and he's going to push ahead for the first down inside the 15.
0: Yeah.
1: And to about the 13.
0: No easy. Looks like we're going to get a penalty on the play.
1: I didn't see one. We're going to mark it back to the 14.
0: Oh, they want them to stop the clock. I see what it was because it was a first down.
1: First down there for the Red Riders. Their second drive of the second half. Have yet to score a touchdown. Down 38-3. Manus gives it to George. He is going to be taken down by Ryan Swingle from behind. He's going to lose yardage.
0: That's 3 yards on that last play. A little deep penetration there in the backfield, but didn't get it.
1: Yeah, a little slow developing there.
0: Yes.
1: Ball's back to the 17-yard line. Second down and 13 for the Red Riders.

0: a break. Huddle with 15 now on the play clock. 5:45 and counting on the game clock. Shotgun, two receivers. Looks left, now looks to the right, and that is nearly picked off there. Nice job from.
1: Oh, that's bad.
0: Oh, did they call?
1: Yes, they did.
0: Oh, my goodness.
1: That's
0: he just
1: really
0: stepped
1: bad.
0: In front of the intended receiver and knocked it down. They're going to get him on a pass interference side. Would argue that was not
1: really
0: a good call.
1: That was really bad pass interference call.
0: That was just nice coverage.
1: That's
0: so they'll get Ty Singer on a pass interference, but not deserved. That'll be a half a distance here. Bring the ball inside the 10 to the 9.
1: That was not a great call.
0: Still not a first down, though. Back with a two receiver set, one to each side. Shotgun for Demetis. George is to his right. Give it to George. Winds his way up the middle. Dives ahead of the 5.
1: Now you're
0: be just inside
1: down.
0: The 5.
1: Frankfurt did go final. It was a 43-21 final. So they now have the longest win streak in the area.
0: 33 games, tops Fort Hills. Why?
1: Because they shouldn't have been in the division they were in.
0: Oh, Bill.
1: 2 years ago.
0: Give it up.
1: No, well, good job, well done. That was a mistake by the...
0: That really hurts the Riders. I mean, it was a third down and one.
1: And it was the same guy. I don't know. It was 77 this time.
0: They've got some huge linemen.
1: They do. They're not a bad-looking team. Like, and they're moving the ball very well against Kaiser.
0: Yeah.
1: They just can't stop Kaiser.
0: Ball's going to be on the left hash at the 10-yard line. It'll be a third down and 6 now. See what they draw up here. We've got a pistol formation. Wing to the right. They're going to give it to George. They're going to string him out to the right, and he is
1: nice
0: going to be
1: play.
0: Taken down. That was Deacon Stanislaw. That was
1: Rio Simone.
0: He did a nice job of stringing him out and got a little help finishing him off, but it was all Rio to get him farther and farther to the outside.
1: Yeah, and actually
0: and they lose
1: yards.
0: More yards. Yep. They bring up a fourth
1: there.
0: And.
1: Looks like 7.
0: 7, it looks like. Ball's back to the 11.
1: This is going to be 4th and 6 because it looks like they have to get to the 5.
0: Bunched over on the right side as they're on the right hash. They will have two receivers each side of this formation.
1: Field call Holland sack.
0: Shotgun, high snap, ball hits the turf under a heavy rush from Rio Simone. Quarterback brings it in and throws it incomplete. The back side of the right side of the end zone, and that will turn the ball over to Kaiser. So that one was bad from the start, a high snap, tips off the quarterback's fingers. He does gather it up, was flushed out to his right, and was not able really to do anything. Had a desperation of the back right side of the end zone, and just too high there, and Kaiser will get the ball at the 11.
1: Good defensive stop. Just what we drew up, right, Jay?
0: Yes. So at the 3:55 mark, third quarter, Kaiser will take over on downs. At their own 11-yard line, Deacon Stanislazic will be under center. He sends Bradford in motion. Keeping it Cole up the middle, and he is bunched up pretty quickly. Maybe gets a yard or so there. See where they're going to mark him. Maybe to the 13, giving 2. Second down and 8 here for Kaiser. Inside now of 3:30, third quarter, 38-3. Line is set. Bradford goes in motion. Fake it to him.

0: A little bit of a delay there, and they're going to give it to Cole Holland. Has some green. Wiggles his way to the outside. He's at the 40 and now is contained and driven out of bounds. Never goes down, but is forced out of bounds at the Kaiser 47-yard line.
1: Nice run there by Cole. He was able to, on that delay, just kind of wait and had nothing but green grass and, or green turf in front of him. And a nice pickup there for Kaiser.
0: 34 yards there from the junior Cole Holland. Rio Simone will be the lone receiver to the wide side left. Deacon Stanislazic is under center. Double handoff goes to Addison Bradford. He's now up the gut. He is going to go the distance. Another long run from Addison Bradford. That one from 53 yards out to go with his 52-yard punt return and his 49-yard reception. So he scored three different ways here in this contest.
1: Not bad. Not bad.
0: On for the extra point. It's Cam Larkin. Cole Holland with the hold. Kick is up. Kick is up and good. Kaiser gets the score out to 45-3 with 3:04 left here in the third quarter. This is the Golden Tornado Football 94.1 QZK.
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0: It plays for Allison Bradford tonight. He started the scoring minute and 2 seconds in with a 49-yard reception from Deacon Stanislazic. Just 17.7 left before the half. He returned a punt 52 yards for the score. And now with 3:04 left in the third quarter, he caps things with a 53-yard run to give the Golden Tornado a 45-3 lead at this point in the game. So he's got a reception for a touchdown, a punt return for a touchdown, and a rushing touchdown as well. Cam Larkin's kick will bounce into the end zone for another touchback. The Red Riders will start this offensive possession down 42 at the 2:46 mark, third quarter.
1: Score update.
0: Score update, Premier Rental Purchase.
1: 7 minutes left in the fourth quarter at Greenway Avenue Stadium, and Bridgeport has taken a 35-28 lead.
0: All right, that's a good one.
1: Yeah, it's a real good one.
0: So Cole Holland with 2 scores on the evening, Addison Bradford with 3. Deacon Stan with a 19-yard touchdown, and Cam Larkin with a 33-yard field goal.
1: Looks like Kaiser's warming up the second-stringer offense, center, and quarterback. So
0: Red Riders are warming up the buses. Give to the right. Tackle right at the line of scrimmage at the 20.
1: And here comes some substitutions.
0: Ryan Swingle in on that.
1: We get Bryson Stewart coming in on defense, number 58, Hunter Welch. Coming in on defense, number 23, Mikey Mongold, going to see his first action tonight on defense. It's like most of the linemen. Can't tell. Evan Key's still in there. Looks like Wes Hahn's still in there.
0: Conservative on the ground, Rio Simone, helped out by Deacon Stan, drives the runner back for no gain, and see if they're going to, actually I think they're going to give him a loss. I thought he had forward progress.
1: Yeah,
0: he's actually going to lose

0: couple more.
1: Yeah, nice play out there by Rio.
0: Back to the 17-yard line. Looking at a third down and 13 now. The Red Riders as the clock turns inside of 1:20 third quarter. Break huddle with seven on the play clock. Two receivers each side, down to three, down to one. Barely get that one off. Heavy rush. Pass caught, though, at the 22. Crunched out of bounds over there. That was an initial stop by Brayson Stewart and then finished off by Ryan Swingle. But it is a first down. Yeah. So quarterback under heavy pressure, but gets it out to Amir Williams. And we'll keep this drive alive. Ball to the 31-yard line.
1: Score update.
0: Score update, Premier Rental Purchase.
1: 35-35.
0: Wow, that was quick.
1: Yeah, yeah. Fort Hill and Bridgeport. Man, that's a matchup.
0: Red Riders, two receivers right, one to the left. Wing is to the right. Quarterback will be under center this time. Try the ground once again to Gavin McAllister, freshman. And he's going to lose back to the 30, it appears. Actually, they're going to, well, one guy had it to 30, and the other one has him just slightly ahead of line of scrimmage, so they're going to mark him at the 32, give him a one-yard gain.
1: That
0: will bring us to the end of the third quarter. 45-3, Golden Tornado Homecoming 2026 here on 94.1 QZK.
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0: This evening, tack on two more in the third quarter to stretch that 31-3 halftime lead out to 45-3. Red Riders will start with a third down and 10. Looking to pass, step up in the pocket, and taken down.
1: Rudely by Evan Key.
0: Yeah, Evan Key got to finish it off. Quarterback got hit initially and then right in the arms of big Evan Key. The sack will take the Red Riders back inside the 25, and they'll be looking at a fourth down and long here. Actually, third down. They had it marked as third down on that last play.
1: Right.
0: Now it's fourth. I'm not sure which one it is. Scoreboard says fourth. The marker on the field says third.
1: Colton Harris just checked in for Evan Key.
0: Looking to pass. Sending towards the sideline. Caught by Williams, but held up over there by Brayson Stewart. And that will leave the Red Riders
1: with
0: a fourth down, and which I think may actually be fifth down. Fourth down at about eight. Ball's at the 32-yard line.
1: I don't hear the fans yelling, and they're usually right. So.
0: It's actually be closer to 9 yards, it looks like to me.
1: Braden Harvey's in the game.
0: Looks like they're going to try the punt
1: Jackson
0: team here.
1: Mansfield.
0: Comes back cleanly. Punt.
1: To nobody.
0: We'll hit it to 35. 30. Gets a good kick for the Red Riders for some reason. George stops the progress of the ball. It was heading towards the end zone. But he stops it at about the

0: 23. That looked like it was going to have some more bounce there to get at least inside the 20 or 15. Not sure why he decided to stop it. Kaiser will start this drive with 10:18 left. And the clock should be running, should it not?
1: Should be.
0: 42-point lead in the fourth. It should have not stopped there.
1: I think it's because of change of possession. It switches on that, but now it'll run consistently.
0: Give for 2 yards or so there. New quarterback in.
1: Yep.
0: Freshman Case Ravenscroft doing the duties for the Golden Tornado. His second significant action here this year. Ball's at the 26-yard line. Second down and 8 for the Golden Tornado. Case will be under center. Give is going to stretch out to just shy of the 30-yard line.
1: Solomon Sines is the ball carrier there. A lot of new faces out there.
0: Third down and 4. Case Ravenscroft will take this under center. And good little run there, but will not quite get out to the first down marker. That was Mikey Mongold. He'll be a yard shy, and they will send a punt team on. Ball's at the 32. They need a 33.
1: Feel fake.
0: Cam Larkin on the fake?
1: Yeah.
0: Running or passing?
1: I think he's going to run it.
0: All right.
1: Only got a yard.
0: I think he's throwing it out here to Maddox Tysinger.
1: Oh, they did sneak him in, didn't they?
0: Mm-hmm. Weir is going to take a timeout. We'll take one as well. We are. 45-3 Golden Tornado here on 94.1 QZK.
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0: Weir High takes the first time out of the second half. Clock is turning here with the mercy rule in effect. Cam Larkin set to receive a snap. He does punt it away. It's going to hit just outside the 30, take a Kaiser hop inside the 20.
1: That's a good roll.
0: And down to the 16-yard line where it will be down by Rio Simone, and the Red Riders will have a long field here of 89 yards.
1: Remember back when we were doing birthdays and I said, I got other announcements. I forgot one.
0: Okay.
1: Bubba DeBaldo reminded me today that his daughter's birthday is tomorrow. It'll be set number 17.
0: I was going to say, we did a Sweet 16 last year.
1: Yeah, Brenna DeBaldo will be 17 tomorrow, and Heather just texted and said that Ashley texted her and asked her to remind me. So that was a miss on my part. Sorry about that, Bubba. You owe me one. The coach on the other side is not happy. His hat just flew 20 yards.
0: Right. Well, they take another timeout, so we'll take another break. Yeah. Run a little bit of spot here. 8:03 left, 45-3 Golden Tornado here on 94.1 QZK.
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3: The Red Riders actually start this drive at the 16-yard line. And they have a new quarterback in there, Carter Namath. Freshman, 6 feet, 165 pounds. He keeps it there.
4: I think he's related to Joe.
3: Maybe. He's got a good 8-yard gain there on first down. We'll hand this one off. Carry over there by Gavin McAllister will pick up the first down across the 30. And we've got some probably some new numbers in here on defense as well, Bill.
4: We definitely do. Let's see if I can find out who we got here. We got number 11, that's Zach Cox.
3: Colton Harris on the line.
4: There, 23. Mikey Mungo, we had him already. 56. Brandon Ballyard.
3: Namath takes a high snap. Going to keep it himself. Has some room off to the right initially, but then is pulled down as he gets across the 35 to the 36-yard line. Give him four.
4: That's Solomon Sines on the tackle. 88 is out there. That is Lex Friel. Number 56, we said Brandon Ballyard. 69, Vinny Dyer. Across the middle there. We have all those guys in already. 81. Nolan Malott is out there right now. Number Braden Harvey, I think we said him in the last series. A lot of new numbers, whole new defense out there right now. If they call a timeout again, I'm going to be not shocked.
3: Whistled it dead here. And see
4: timeout, we are.
3: All right, we'll take one more timeout here. Kaiser up by 42 points. 5:49 left in this one on 94.1 QZK.
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7: This is head coach Derek Steele. Now, back to the field to Jay and Bill.
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7: It's Kaiser Golden Tornado football.
3: Red Riders on second down. Ball's on the turf and recovered by Kaiser's Solomon Sines. Kaiser will take over at the 36-yard line. Case Ravenscroft out for his second action here. Give it to Mikey Mongold. First down carry, pick up of about three.
4: Good run by Mikey there. Score update, Jay.
3: All right, Premier Rental
4: Stadium. A little less than 2 minutes left, and Bridgeport's

0: leading 42-35, but Fort Hill has the ball on the 14-yard line of Bridgeport.
1: Very interesting.
0: Yeah.
1: Inside give to Solomon Sines. Spins out inside the 30 to the 29-yard line. We'll leave Kaiser with a third down and three.
0: I think we'll see a long field goal attempt.
1: Yeah, it looks like Cam Larkin's over here warming up. Case Ravenscroft takes his time. Gets under center at the 17-second mark. Sends Mikey Mongold to motion. They pitch it to Mikey. He makes the guy miss 5 yards back. We'll get strung out along the sideline. He is just inside the 30.
0: Yeah, you're going to get a field goal attempt here.
1: A long one. It's going to be placed down. Let's see. It's going to be 29-yard line. So Cole Holland will be about 7 yards back from that. It's
0: about a 47-yarder, 46-yarder.
1: Pretty close. Let's see. It looks like he's going to set up at the 36. It'll be a 46-yard attempt. He's going to be on the right hash. Cole Holland is set. He asks Cam if he's ready. Cam strides over to his left, gets his leg into it. It's going to be short. It would have been on the money, but just a few yards shy. So that will be his second miss of the season. Been a really reliable kicker.
0: Yeah.
1: I mean, that was asking a lot there.
0: That was struck pretty well still, but just came up a little short.
1: So that stops the clock momentarily at the 3:38 mark. Weir will take over down by 42. This score holds. It will be the biggest loss of the season for a team that's taken some big ones. They lost their first three by 35. Next one by 30, and then much closer last week, just a 14-point loss. Namath carries himself again as he started the last drive. Good carry of 7 there on first down for Weir. Clock is rolling inside of 3:15 fourth quarter.
0: Fort Hill has moved the ball inside the 10-yard line. They have the ball on the 6, Jay.
1: How much time's left in that one?
0: We'll find out. First and goal at the 6 with 50 seconds.
1: Wow.
0: That's a good one.
1: Shotgun for Namath. Two receivers left, one to the right, back just to his right. They will keep it on the ground. Good seam. And taken out of bounds finally along the Red Riders sideline. But that is enough for a first down. Was carried over there by Gavin McAllister. Has done a nice job here in some limited carries. He gets the ball out to the 38-yard line. Clock continues to roll despite getting out of bounds.
0: Touchdown, Fort Hill.
1: Now they go for two.
0: I don't know.
1: We go for the tie, probably.
0: I don't know. I think I'd go for two. Doesn't sound like Bridgeport's stopping them at all. I think with less than 50 seconds to go, I'm going to try to win it right now.
1: We're high. Namath takes it out of a shotgun, keeps it, takes a hit along the sideline.
0: Clock's still running.
1: That was Jackson Mansfield, who takes the quarterback down. Be enough for a first down, though, as they approach midfield. They'll have the ball at the 48. Clock is inside of 1:35.
0: Tick, tick, tick, tick, boom. Did you announce the homecoming queen, King?
1: I did not. I happened to mention the king because Deacon Stan received that.
0: Need to make sure we do that.
1: Well, go right ahead.
0: The king was Jack. Deacon Stan. And the queen was Cheyenne Cameron.
1: That's correct.
0: Yeah.
1: Congratulations.
0: Yeah. Very, very nice job.
1: The rest of the court.
0: She was very excited. It was great.
1: William Smith and Vinny Dyer joined Deacon Stan on the king's side, and Amanda Crow and Ainsley Friend join Cheyenne.

0: a little Michael Jordan fist pump when she got announced.
1: She did.
0: It was awesome.
1: Ball's at the Kaiser 49. Clock now approaching the 30-second mark. Shotgun formation high through his hands, and Namath has to dive on it. He's all the way back to the 39-yard line. He's going to lose 12 yards on that play. Just could not quite get up high enough to bring that one in.
0: Ford Hill lined up to go for two, and Bridgeport called a timeout.
1: Wow. Clock inside of 10. Weir High appears to run another play here. They will. Keep it on the ground, straight up the gut. Pick up about 10 there. And that will bring us to the end of this contest. Kaiser wins big on homecoming night. 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
1: And welcome to our Aaron's of Kaiser post-game show as the Golden Tornado win this one big 45-3. Scoring was started just over a minute into this contest as Addison Bradford takes in a throw from the quarterback, Deacon Stanislazic, runs it in from 49 yards out. And the Cam Larkin kick made this one 7-0 on a three-play drive to begin things this evening. Benjamin Mealy came up with a fumble recovery at the Weir 37, which led

0: to a 33-yard field goal from Cam Larkin at the 5:35 mark first quarter, brought the score to 10-0. It would stay that way till early in the second quarter. Kaiser had received the ball as they stopped Weir on fourth down with a Rio Simone sack. Took it the rest of the way. 58-yard drive capped off by a 9-yard run from the quarterback, Deacon Stanislazic, just 8 seconds into the second quarter. And with a kick from Cam Larkin, it was 17-0 at that point. A field goal was the next scoring, the only score this evening from the Weir High Red Riders, 31 yards from Rowan Stevens at the 4:41 mark. That was set up by an interception. Kaiser, though, would score two more times to end that first half at the 151-yard mark. An 8-yard run from Cole Holland made it 24-3 with a kick. And then with just 17.7 left in this one, a 52-yard punt return from Addison Bradford would bring the score to 31-3. That was his second score of the night. In the third quarter, Kaiser would add two more. Started with an 18-yard run from Cole Holland, his second on the evening at the 9:21-yard marker. The Red Riders would again turn things over on downs at the 3:55 mark, and eventually then Addison Bradford would score on a run from 53 yards away, and that would finish the scoring at 45-3. No scores in the fourth quarter. We had a missed field goal, a long one from 46 yards out, but Kaiser holds on to win 45-3. Their second biggest victory of the season. They started the year a 43-point victory against Berkeley Springs. Really have not had a close game. Lewis County, they won 28-0. They lost by 28 at RCB, and then beat Petersburg by 37 and Hampshire last week by 32. So the Golden Tornadoes stretch their season record out to 5-1. So, Bill, what are your thoughts here on the game this evening?
1: Pretty much exactly what I thought would happen and how it would go. I was surprised they didn't score a little more. They moved the ball pretty good on us. Like I said, Jay, they were able to get the ball in the middle of the field, moving it pretty good up and down, you know, when they had it, but just weren't able to break into the end zone any of the night. And that's a credit to the Kaiser defense stiffening up as they got closer. And I think they did a good job offensively. I thought Kaiser looked really good tonight. They did everything they wanted to do, everything they needed to do. Controlled the line of scrimmage, did a very good job. So,
0: yeah,
1: nice job. Job well done.
0: It seemed to me, I was a little bit surprised that they seemed to hurt us more on the ground than they did through the air. That typically has been a weak spot, and we had heard that when they finally had some success offensively last week, it came as a result of beginning to throw the ball, and they seemed to work on it this week in practice, they said, but they really didn't use it that often.
1: Right.
0: When they did, I think it was disrupted by the Kaiser
1: rush.
0: That the quarterback just, even the ones he completed, he barely got the passes away. A lot of the passes were either too low or too high or off one side or the other, which I think you can credit to the Kaiser rush.
1: Absolutely.
0: Yeah. So the Weir High Red Riders will fall to 0-6 on the year, and I guess 0-25 since the start of 2024. So they're in a real rough patch. Is this a team that's had a lot of success? That's some really good teams, and just have really hit a wall here the last couple seasons. So big win for the Tornado, 45-3. As you're listening to our Aaron's post game show.
1: Yeah.
0: So what are you thinking about the drive of the game this evening? Do you have any candidates?
1: I'm going with the one where I called it, just because I called it.
0: All right.
1: It was a three-play drive.
0: We had several of those.
1: It was the one, I think it was the first one in the second half.
0: Second half, of the 18, capped off by the 18-yard Cole Holland run.
1: Yep, I'm going with that one just because I called it and I was right. Thank goodness.
0: Okay, well,
1: you really could go with any of them tonight. They were all
0: all
1: pretty good, so that's the one I'm going to
0: go with. So Bill's vote for the Timbrook Ford Mercury drive of the game is the first one in the third quarter. Kaiser's up 31-3, and that three-play drive made it 38-3.

0: All right, I could go with that one. I think probably the one I would go with would be the 8-yard run of Cole Hollins at the 151 mark in the second quarter, because at that point, the Red Riders kicked a field goal to make it 17-3.
1: Right.
0: Tried an onside kick, correct?
1: Yep.
0: And didn't get it. So had they gotten that and gone in with another score,
2: had a little momentum going.
0: It looked a little bit tight, but then Cole Holland gets that one to make it 24-3. And of course, they got one more after that on the punt return right at the end of the second quarter.
1: Yeah.
0: So those will be our maybe our first half and second half.
1: I like
0: Timbrook
1: it.
0: Ford Mercury drives.
1: I like it.
0: Of the game. You have any score updates
1: I
0: on a Premier Rental?
1: Update. Fort Hill did go for two.
0: And they did not get it.
1: And Fort Hill did get it.
0: No way. They got one by one.
1: Well, they're up 43-42 with 50 seconds left. So I'm waiting for some more updates, but that's where we are. You know, Bridgeport, they can
0: score quickly.
1: They can score quickly. It's going to be on the ground most likely, but they can score quickly.
0: We already had a final for the Frankfort Falcons.
1: Yeah, I don't know how they finished their game so quick. Man, they
0: are they at Mountain Ridge?
1: Yeah.
0: I think they start at 6:30 over there.
1: Do they start at 6:30?
0: A lot of the Allegheny times are 6:30, I've noticed. So I think that's how. But congratulations to the Frankfort Falcons as they will win for the 33rd straight time in a row, which is an amazing feat anyway. But we'll pass Fort Hill as having the longest winning streak in area history.
1: I think it would have been cool if they played Fort Hill this year and it was like they needed that game to win it to get the streak.
0: Yeah, but they wouldn't get it against Fort Hill.
1: They would think they would.
0: Well, but let's be realistic. Fort Hill's and Bridgeport are kind of a different category, you know?
1: A little different.
0: Yeah. A couple class size differences there. Well, maybe a size and a half, I would
1: size
0: say. Class and a half.
1: Is Fort Hill bigger than Bridgeport?
0: They are, right? Yeah, I would say they are. Bridgeport's numbers are really pretty low.
1: Yeah,
0: I mean, amazingly.
1: They just load in a lot of football players because they have about
0: They pack
1: four,
0: them into
1: schools.
0: into a small area. So
1: 2 seconds left.
0: I will say this. Bridgeport has 720 students. Kaiser has 665.
1: Yeah.
0: So I would say they're probably slightly bigger. Well,
1: I think they'd be pretty close to
0: Fort Hill. They're a little bigger than Kaiser.
1: Yeah.
0: All right. So Coach Stevens still talking to the print media out there. You have any other scores?
1: I'll get some. I was checking to see. It says 655 to 692 for Fort Hill.
0: How do they have a range of students?
1: That's their it just says it serves AI on Google.
0: You don't want to trust that AI. That stuff will kill you.
1: It'll get you.
0: Yeah.
1: Let me look here, Jay, at some scores.
0: Yeah, so Bridgeport by those numbers will be slightly bigger.
1: Slightly bigger. All right, a final in in Willing Park. Morgantown goes in and wins 47-7. Pretty much a beat down there. University beat the Lindsley Cadets 31-6. Really don't need any of those scores. AAA, it looks like Herbert Hoover beat South Charleston 34-12. RCB wins 49-0 over East Fairmont. The Fort Hill score is still holding at 43-42. That should be going final here pretty soon. John Marshall wins at Warren Local 44-18. Elkins beats Grafton tonight 44-21. Of course, our score was 45-3 here. Nicholas County beats Midland Trail 13-8. Some double A scores. Williamstown, it's showing Williamstown and Frankfort both as number one in Metro News. Okay.
0: Mm-hmm.
1: So Williamstown wins. They beat Marietta, Ohio, but they haven't won a game. That score was 42-14. Wahama all over. Tyler Consolidated 59-25. So there's your scores.
0: All right. Thanks. Coach Stevens up here. Coach Derek Steven, good win tonight, 45-3.
3: Yeah, a nice one.
0: Yeah, and we said this team a little bit deceptive. You know, they had won, but they started doing some good stuff here in that last week. I know you all had to prepare for a pretty good offensive team. So what did you all see going into it, and what did you see after you saw the game this evening?
3: Well, after watching them on film,

0: punt return. So yeah. we'll take that all day.
1: Yeah. And so were you a little surprised they didn't run the other quarterback in?
0: Yeah.
1: They kept the same one in except to the very end, and they brought in a separate backup.
0: Yes. Yeah, so I don't know if somebody was hurt that game or what happened. But, yeah, like they did exactly what we thought they were going to do. The formations they showed, the tendencies out of them that we had picked up, we saw all that. And we got to do a little bit better job stopping the run against them, but for the most part, I thought we did pretty decent.
1: We were a bit surprised they were able to get the chunks they were up the middle. It seems like on the passing side, I think we were disruptive enough that kept them from getting in a groove there.
0: Yeah, they got a couple early. We moved the guys up, and then we got a couple PI calls, judgment calls, in my opinion. Could have went either way, but we moved those guys up and kept them off balance on that aspect. And. Yeah. Made them do the things they didn't want to do.
1: Yeah, exactly right. So Addison Bradford, it looks to be a good switch for him. He's doing some things in various ways. Scored three different ways tonight, through the air to start things off, the punt return right before the end of the first half, and then the long carry. So it's good to have another weapon like that you can use in lots of different ways.
0: Yeah, I think the move back to the halfback has worked out well for us so far. He can catch the ball. He's multifaceted in what he can do. So he's a playmaker out there when he gets the ball in his hand, and that's kind of why we made that move to get him more touches. But Deacon does a great job at running the offense, and then you got Mal and Cole that both did a great job whenever they got their numbers called, running hard. And we still got to do a little bit better job finishing blocks, especially in the backfield. We got blocked for each other a little better, but I thought they did well tonight. They improved from last week, and that's what we're looking for.
1: That's what you want.
0: Like I told them out there, we still got room to improve, and we're still climbing towards the end of the season.
1: Yeah, it does look like Deacon Stanislazik is feeling more and more comfortable each week. Seems like he's always been good with the offense, but it seems like he's now taking charge. He's picking up some good yardage on his on the fakes and doing a nice job, and throws a nice ball there when he has to as well.
0: Yeah, his arm strength has really came along this season. It's exploded off. So he can make every throw that we have in the book. And like you said, he is doing a great job, but he's getting more comfortable in the offense, how we're running it, being able to push the tempo when we need to and slow it down when we need to. And he's running the offense like we want it to be done.
1: And it was nice to see a victory this size without Dom Crawford being able to play.
0: Yeah.
1: So you worried about that a little bit when you take one of your key guys on all aspects of your game. It was good, though, to give him another week's rest.
0: Yeah, he could have played today. He wanted to play today.
1: I was going to say, I'm sure he wanted to play.
0: And we told him, I told him before the game, I'm like, I'm 99.9% sure you're not playing a snap today. I said, but if it's a close game at halftime, don't be surprised if I come in and point to you and tell you to get dressed. You're going. And he just laughed. But he wanted to play. He came in. He tried to convince the trainers to talk him into it. They came in and talked to us, and we're like, no, we're going to get you rested up. And I think it was the best thing for him.
1: Yeah.
0: But he could have played today if we would have needed
1: him. So what do you do now with an off week coming just past the halfway mark? What's your routine become here the next 2 weeks?
0: Next week we're going to treat it just like we normally would a regular game week. Maybe not bang as much.
1: Yep.
0: Take a little pressure off the kids and try to get people like Dom healed up a little bit more, because we're at that part of the season where everybody has bumps and bruises and aches and pain. So we're going to try to get them healed up as best as possible, and we're going to be on to Alco starting tomorrow.
1: Yeah. I'm sure you weren't going to let it sit for too long. I didn't have any doubt about that.
0: That's what I told the kids. Celebrate tonight. Have fun at the dance tomorrow. Then I'll give them an extra day, but we'll be on to Alco tomorrow.
1: Yeah, I'm sure you will. So, well, Coach Steven, nice job tonight. One of those where you don't want to overlook a team, and you guys just came out and just buried this team like you had to, and win this one big going into an off week. And then downhill stretch where you got Allegheny, Moorfield, who's playing pretty well, Mountain Ridge and Frankfort in the season. So the off week comes probably at a pretty good time.
0: Yeah, we got some dudes coming down the stretch, and we're going to have our work cut out for us. We're going to have to keep getting better and better every day. And, like you said, it did come at a good time, get us a little rested up, get a little healed up going into that stretch.
1: All right, Coach Steven, thank you as always. Great victory this evening on homecoming. Always good to win on homecoming.
0: Thank you, guys. Appreciate it.
1: All right, thank you, Derek. Tornado win this one 45-3 against the Weir High Red Riders. You're listening to our post-game coverage of Golden Tornado football, brought to you by Aaron's of Kaiser. And we'll move on to next week's

0: preview, which is an easy one. Next week's preview brought to you by MasterBrand. You can be part of something bigger and build your career at MasterBrand in Cumberland. So, off week.
1: Yeah, preview is I'll be at a wedding.
0: Will you?
1: Yeah.
0: Well, that's fun. Yeah.
1: Courtney Ellifritz is getting married. So
0: that'll be my birthday. I'll be traveling home from a conference and don't know what we're doing.
1: Nice. Yeah. Good stuff.
0: So, all right. So after that, though, after we get the off week, as we said, we'll come back here for the last of this stretch of four home games with the off week in between this week and next game. Allegheny Campers, always a tough game.
1: Yeah.
0: Really would be one of those games you want to win.
1: Yeah.
0: Campers are, 1-3 coming into tonight. You really need to win that one just because that puts you then at 6-1.
1: Yeah.
0: Leading into a pretty tough stretch. You got Moorefield on the road.
1: Yeah.
0: Who've been playing,
1: really good this year.
0: Mountain Ridge, who is always tough against Kaiser, at least in the last multiple years here. And then ending with Frankfurt. So you really need to get that extra win in there if you can.
1: Yep, that Allegheny game is going to tell you a lot about where this team is and what they have and what they're going to be able to do going down the stretch. So, yeah, it's a big one, and it's great to have 2 weeks to prepare for it.
0: That's always
1: an advantage. So that'll definitely help.
0: But the good thing is they usually don't throw a lot.
1: No.
0: So that's usually helpful to us. So.
1: But they're fast.
0: No. I'm not negating them in any way. I'm just saying that I think we would rather go against the run than the pass if we.
1: Well, we definitely want to play. We wouldn't want to play Fort Hill or Bridgeport.
0: No.
1: That was a doozy of a game. It came down to the last second. A 40-yard field goal attempt by Bridgeport was.
0: No good.
1: No good.
0: 40-yard.
1: No wins, 43-42.
0: Wow.
1: Yeah.
0: And so they took it down that far in less than 50 seconds or whatever. Yeah. So, yeah.
1: Got it down to the 30-yard line and decided to go for a win there and missed the field goal 30 yards out. So they advanced it to the, 22, I guess, 22-23?
0: Yeah, to make it a 40-yarder.
1: Yeah.
0: Yep.
1: So.
0: All right, so Master Brand, next week's preview is a
1: double-week preview.
0: Yeah, we're looking ahead 2 weeks. Exactly right. So let's look at our Honor, Courage, and Commitment Award brought to you by the United States Marine Corps Recruiting Station in Frederick, Maryland. It goes to our player who doesn't quit, fights on every down, and is committed to victory for Kaiser High School. So who are you thinking for our Marine Corps
1: A lot of them tonight, Jay. If you look at a year-long reward for that, it's going to be Cole Holland. But I think tonight, a name that stuck out to me a lot on big tackles and tackles behind the line of scrimmage, I'm going with Rio. I thought he had a good game, was in the right place defensively all night long, broke up some passes.
0: Yep.
1: I think he did a real nice job, so I'm going to go with Rio Simone tonight for the
0: I think that was Gam's vote tonight as well. Yeah. I can't disagree with that one.
1: And she picked your drive of the game. So
0: That's right.
1: She liked that as well.
0: So, you had the one play I think was really significant. They had that fourth down in the first half deep in Kaiser territory, and he just busted through, took the quarterback for a major loss.
1: Yep.
0: So not only did it stop the drive because it turned it over on downs, but he also – got his pretty decent field position out of it because he drove him back about 12 yards. So, Rio Simone, congratulations. The Honor, Courage, Commitment Award brought to you by the United States Marine Corps.
1: Yeah.
0: So final business, our Player of the Game brought to you by Personal Best Athletics, locations in the Country Club Mall, as well as the Cumberland Narrows, reminding everyone to
1: give it your personal best.
0: You've got that down, Bill.
1: It's money.
0: Nice job.
1: It's ingrained. I have dreams about it at night, and I wake up.
0: You wake up saying that.
1: I wake up and I decide to give it my personal best every day.
0: And you always do, Bill.
1: I do. I try. So.
0: All right.
1: I got to be my personal best granddaddy, Big Poppy, if you will.
0: Big Poppy.
1: Yes.
0: Well, I think this one's easy tonight, but I'll let let you start.
1: I'm going to agree with Gam on this one again. I think Addison, scored three different ways. Had a heck of a game and wasn't even close on his touchdown runs.
0: He was averaged over 50 yards on his touchdowns.
1: He was blown away. So that's a no brainer tonight. I'm going with Addison.
0: Yep, I agree completely with the two of you that our personal best athletics player of the game should be senior running back Addison Bradford. He scored.

0: was on a 49-yard reception from Deacon Stanislazic to start play. He then scored right before the half on a 52-yard punt return, and then scored to end the scoring for Kaiser on a 53-yard rushing touchdown to make it 45-3. So Addison Bradford is our personal best athletics player of the game.
1: Player of the game. I like it.
0: All right, well, Bill, enjoy your week off.
1: Yes, sir. I know where I'll be most of this week.
0: Seeing a baby, right?
1: I'm beholding a baby.
0: That's right. So Kaiser wins homecoming 2026, gets their record out to 5-1. So for Bill Ack, Andrew Watkins back in the studios, Jay Currier saying goodnight, Kaiser.
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0: 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I'm Matt Murray.
1: And I'm Samantha.
0: Thank you so much for making us part of your weekend. Whatever you're getting into tonight, we are so glad you're hanging out with us. Let's get things kicked off. Sammy Winnie with some Akon.
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0: Cardi B, Bodak Yellow on Late Night Live. I'm Matt Murphy hanging out with DJ J-Mac and Samantha. What's an instant red flag that somebody can do on a first date?
1: Oh, if they're stankin'.
0: Stankin'?
1: B-O, stank.
0: You say no to B-O.
1: Do you have a red flag?
0: Yes, it's being rude to the waitstaff. If you're rude to the waitstaff, that means you'll be rude to me at some point in the future. It's just not my turn yet.
1: Ooh, that's a good one.

0: 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I'm Matt Murphy hanging out with Samantha. You know what time it is, right?
1: Oh, yeah.
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1: We are back on Late Night Live. I'm Matt Murphy, hanging out with Sammy.
5: Matt, do people still say to hang up the phone?
1: Yes, I just did that to you the other day. I feel paranoid like you're saying this because I asked you to hang the phone up the other day.
5: No, I'm saying it because we don't hang up phones anymore.
1: Well, what do?
5: You click it off.
1: Oh, my God.

0: AJ, Mac, and Samantha.
1: Matt, does everybody have a favorite seat in their house?
0: Well, I have a seat that I sit in. I don't know if it's my favorite seat, but I sit on the left side of the couch.
1: Well, we would match perfectly because I sit on the right side of the couch. And if somebody sits in my spot,
0: yeah,
1: you got to get up.
0: I'm going to start calling you Shelton from Big Bang Theory. Do you have a problem if someone's sitting in your spot, even if you're not sitting there?
1: If I have no plans to sit down, it's fine. But as soon as I'm ready to sit down, you got to move.

0: Hanging out with DJ J-Mac and Samantha.
1: Matt, I think it's harder to choose something to stream now than to actually sit down and watch it. Like, we have too many choices. What do you think?
0: There are a lot of choices out there, and the thing for me is where to watch it. I see a show, somebody advertises it on TikTok, and then I'm like, where can I watch it? Then you have to search for where to watch it, and then you might not have that streaming service. And then you buy the streaming service, and then you have to cancel it after you're done because all the rest of the shows suck.
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3: 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I did look it up, and it says the reason why you look in your refrigerator, it's because you're bored, not because you're hungry. 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

0: Somber, my body isn't ready. 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
1: Matt, how early do you get to the airport when you have a flight?
0: When does the flight take off?
1: Let's say it takes off at noon.
0: I'm there at 10 o'clock.
1: 2 hours early.
0: I'm not like your mom. You said noon? Oh, I'm there at 11. Sorry. I'm there at 11.
1: One hour early?
0: 1 hour early.
1: With that much trust?
0: That's enough.
1: In the security line?
0: I think your mom gets here like 3 hours early, or is it 2 hours early?
1: She's a minimum 3 hour early girl.
0: That is ridiculous.
1: Well, not if you're in New York or like Atlanta.
0: Yeah, I agree with you on that end. At least 2 to 3 hours early if you're traveling.

0: 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I'm Matt Murphy, hanging out with DJ J-Mac and Samantha.
1: Matt, tell me something that you think people pretend to understand, but they actually don't.
0: Well, I have one. Women. Men pretend to understand women, and they don't. You got all these guys all over the internet, TikTok, Instagram. Ooh, this is why women act that way. And they don't know a damn thing about women. I have three sisters, so I know a little bit more than they do.
1: And you still don't know anything.
0: And you're absolutely right. Had to go and get the AP frozen.
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1: Matt, what's one food that you could eat every single day and never get tired of?
0: Can I have two?
1: Sure.
0: I don't know what type of beans they are, but I think they're beans and rice. What kind of beans are? I think your mom made them one time.
1: Lima beans?
0: Yes, and rice and bacon every day. But it can't be that rubbery bacon. I like my bacon crispy. What's yours?
1: Mine, I would have to say something simple like pickles. I feel like I would get sick of all the other foods, but I could eat pickles every day.
0: I got a fun fact for you. It was about a year ago that I found out pickles were actually cucumbers.
1: A year ago?

0: That was Zara Larsson, Midnight Sun on Late Night Live. I'm Matt Murphy with Samantha.
1: Matt, what's something that you used to buy all the time that you just don't buy anymore?
0: Captain Crunch.
1: Captain Crunch?
0: Yeah. Cereal.
1: Why don't you buy it anymore?
0: Because I can't drink milk.
1: You can still eat the cereal.
0: Yeah, I tried eating it with that lactate milk, but it's just not the same.
1: Just use water.
0: Water?
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4: 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I'm Matt Murphy with DJ J-Mac and Samantha. You get $500 unexpectedly. What's the first thing you're spending it on?
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0: Tame Impala on Late Night Live. I'm Matt Murphy with Samantha. Ariana Grande has had quite the dating history. She dated Big Sean, Mac Miller, Pete Davidson. She married Dalton Gomez, then Ethan Slater. And remember the old rumor that she cheated on Big Sean with The Weeknd?
1: Dang, she's got a rap sheet.
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0: We're back on Late Night Live. 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Sam, when was the last time you rode a bike?
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0: I don't know what to do.
1: Say it wasn't you.
0: All right.

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0: Your home for Kaiser High School Golden Tornado football is 94.1 QZK. 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

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I went deaf on it. 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
0: 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Here's your host, Ryan Seacrest.
2: Welcome to October. Let's kick it off. The 40 biggest songs in the USA. Today on the show, Alex Warren joins us to talk about his hit Ordinary, which is still a viral song on TikTok. Plus, the new track from Miley continues to rise through the chart. Here's Alex at 40, Fever Dream. How do-

0: down 5 for Fever Dream. It's American Top 40. Ryan Seacrest here, about to hit number 39. But first, let me take you back to a week ago. Here was your top 3. Taylor at number 3. I Knew It, I Knew You.
1: And I remembered I loved you. Came back when it mattered, I saw you. Standing there in the light of the window, wearing that same smile.
0: Tame Impala and Jenny, Dracula 2. And this one on top for 2 weeks, Ariana Grande, number 1. So that's where we were. Here we are now. This is American Top 40, 39. A couple minutes, Olivia Dean.

Back to Friends, Somber, that is 38. Well, we're just a few weeks away from the Billboard Latin Music Awards, and Carol G's up for a bunch of awards. She has 9, the most for any female artist this year, including one of the biggest of the night, Artist of the Year. The awards, October 22nd, Miami, her latest single with Bruno Mars, has got real heat. Here it is, still an American Top 40 on the Verge tracks.

0: it is still Karol G and Bruno Mars.
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0: You know when you try a new food and suddenly it's like, wait, how did I not know about this? It's Ryan Seacrest here. That is the reaction a lot of people are having when they first try Kewpie mayo. I'm cooking a lot more at home, and I sure did. It's the one with the red cap and the little baby on the bottle. You've probably seen it on TikTok. So what makes it different? Most mayonnaise uses whole eggs. Kewpie only uses egg yolks, giving it this rich umami.

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6: We're on our way to the biggest in the land. Noah Kahan released his latest album, The Great Divide, back in April, but he's already started working on his next one. He said he can't wait to share much more about what's coming up, but he's really excited for everyone to hear the music. We don't know if he's talking about a new song or a full album. Not quite sure. Here he is with Orbiter 37.

AT40, Noah Kahan at 37. Benson Boone hasn't teamed up with another artist on a song yet, right? I checked it. He's open to the idea, though, and already has some people in mind that he would like to work with. He said his dream collaborator is definitely Olivia Rodrigo, but he'd also like to explore the world of R&B and work with Leon Thomas. Dude's on a roll at 36. The time of my life.

Justin Bieber, 35. And that brings us to Meek. Meek wrote her hit Fabulous about a year ago and teased it for months on social media before she released it, which had her fans constantly asking, what's taking so long? Because they couldn't wait to hear the full version of this 34. I just got

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1: 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And Steve Lacy soars 7. 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
4: Alex Warren, Ordinary. It's one of those songs that people can't stop listening to more than a year after its release, and it's still a viral track on social media. We'll hear from Alex about the impact of his former number one hit after 33, Sabrina, House Tour.

0: Are you coming in or what?
1: Falling 3-33 for Sabrina Carpenter. That's House Tour on AT40. Going back now to Alex Warren. His new album, Wild Child, released back in August, and it's loaded with hit songs, but a track from his debut project is still on the chart. The global smash, Ordinary. It's been used in thousands of videos on TikTok. And when Alex filled in as guest host a few weeks ago, he told us what it was like to watch a song become such a big hit so fast. Here he is.
2: I had a song called Ordinary that did really, really well. It was a little surreal seeing videos of people just applying a song I wrote in my bedroom to their own personal lives. And it was really cool to see how people interpreted a record. You know, you could write a breakup song and someone thinks it's about, you know, someone passing away. And I think that's the coolest part about music and art, and especially posting on TikTok.
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3: They say the holy water's watered down, and this town's lost its faith. Our colors will fade eventually, so if our time is running out, day after day, we'll make the mundane a masterpiece. Oh my, oh my love, I take one look at you, you're taking me.

Steve Lacy up 7 to 31. Oh, yeah, our fastest rising song of the week. Now, fans of Lady Gaga call her Mother Monster, and her biggest fan just calls her Mom. Last month, she welcomed her first baby into the world, a little girl named Rose Bean Polanski. So we're

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2: 10 down on our way to 1. Last year, The Weeknd said that he was considering retiring his stage name. Remember that? And might stop making music totally altogether. He just announced an update. I'll tell you all about it after 30, ever since you left me. French Montana, Max B.
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0: 34-30 there for French and Max B. So jumping back to the weekend for a second, in 25, last year he told fans he was considering dropping the persona of the weekend and just would make music under his real name, Abel, before ultimately retiring to focus on other things. But the other day he clarified that he's not going anywhere for music. He said, "I didn't step away, I just hibernated." He said his fans know that he shed his skin multiple times throughout his career, and he's reached the end of a story he started telling in 2020, but a new one is already in the works. We'll keep you posted on The Weeknd.
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7: We're moving through your top 30. Man I Need is definitely Olivia Dean's biggest song, and after becoming number one, you'd think she'd be a little tired of hearing it. But she says it's the exact opposite. She can't get enough. She loves the track. She says she wrote the song because she wanted something she could dance to. It would make her feel empowered. Well, it worked. Here she is now with Man I Need 27.

Die, Die, Shakira, Burna Boy, 26. Now, normally when an artist samples another song, they choose a much older track and rework it into a new beat. But Don Toliver did something rare in his new single, E85. He sampled a song by another artist currently on the chart. It was Malcolm Todd's 2024 track, Chest Pain. And by reworking the guitar riff, he could join Malcolm soon with a spot of his very own on the same countdown. E85, 1840 on The Verge.

Justin Bieber down 6 with that one, Speed Demon. Ryan Seacrest counting them down from Hollywood. And Miley said she has no desire to tour, but she still loves to perform. And she's excited to share songs from her new album, Bass Persuades, with a pair of shows this month at the iconic Hollywood Bowl. The dates sold out in record time. And after seeing the demand, Miley said the concerts are the ultimate dress rehearsal. And now she has the data to know that fans will come to her wherever she chooses to perform. So fans are hoping that she's working on a residency, which would give more people a chance to hear her sing tracks live like this. Bass Persuades, 24. Step

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0: Now, Tame Impala glides ahead 6 with a hit coming up, and a very happy 41st birthday this Thursday to Bruno Mars. He's celebrating with 3 chart entries. One of them next.
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Bruno Mars, 23. Oh, I just might. Tame Impala obviously loves every track on his latest project, Dead Beat, but he says one song stands out above the rest, and it's Loser. He was going for a distorted tape sound for a lot of the album, and when he listened to the final mix of this one, he was blown away by how much depth he could hear in the sound. He doesn't think it gets nearly enough credit. It's on the rise. Up 6 to 22.

1840 on the Verge track, Something Special, Khalid with An Hyosop. Now, Audrey Hoover has directed music videos for Gracie Abrams and her brother Malcolm Todd, but directing her own visual was a totally different challenge. The video of her single Sumi was her first time being in front of the camera and directing the shoot, but she was too embarrassed to watch the footage of herself while on set. So she danced for 8 hours and then cut together her favorite parts, and you can see the result at AmericanTop40.com. Audrey Sumi, 21.

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0: Now, Martin Garrix is on the rise with his latest I'll Play It For You. And in her 17th week, Zara Larsson finally cracks the top 20 with this one. I live my day as if it was the last.
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0: You know when you try a new food and suddenly it's like, wait, how did I not know about this? 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
5: 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Thanks for coming along. Halfway to the top, number 20, stateside, Pink Panthers and Zara.

Repeat It, 19, Martin Garrix with Ed Sheeran. All right, remember the band Portugal the Man? Remember that song? Number one in 2017, Feel It Still, right? They got a chance to make a return to the chart thanks to a new team up with Marshmello. The song's called Phoenix. It's got real heat. Check it out. 1840 Breakout. Oh, yeah.

0: Zara Larsson. She taught me the official dance to that one backstage at our iHeartRadio Music Festival. 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
1: Coming up next,
0: 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Plus, Olivia Dean and the biggest of her three hits this week next.
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slipping 4-17. Olivia Dean, So Easy on AT40. All right, Ariana Grande released her latest album, Petal, back in July, but the other day she shared a behind-the-scenes look at how the title track was made. She posted a video from the studio sitting on a couch with superstar producer Max Martin as they test out different vocal melodies and different rhymes. You can watch the process at AmericanTop40.com. Here's the final version at 16, Petal.

0: Can't get out of it.
1: That's 14 from Malcolm Todd on AT40. Well, Miley just hit a major milestone after being certified 17 times platinum for her song Party in the USA, one of the all-time highest for a female artist. The biggest is Mariah, All I Want for Christmas is You, which is 18 times platinum, so this one could tie the record real soon. AT40, Party in the USA.

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1: Coming up next,
0: Zara Larsson holds her spot on the chart. Coming up, and Gracie Abrams and Cat's Eye both up a couple more, starting next.
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3: 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It's the one with the red cap and the little baby on the bottle. You've probably seen it on TikTok. 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

Animal, Cat's Eye 13. It's AT40, and we are very close to your top 10. Gracie Abrams recorded most of her new album, Daughter from Hell, at producer Aaron Dessner's Long Pond Studio, and she says she couldn't have the songs anywhere else for reasons that you might not expect. The studio is actually a house. It's in an undisclosed location, and Gracie says that the air feels like, well, a different texture there. So stepping inside, it's like

Hit the Wall, Gracie Abrams at number 12. Now, Zara Larsson says that her main goal when she performs is to give fans a unique and unforgettable experience, no matter if she's playing in a small club or on a big festival stage across the world. She definitely brought the energy at her iHeartRadio Music Festival, Midnight Sun 11.

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Body Isn't Ready, Somber at 10. Now, Olivia Rodrigo has written a lot of songs about love and relationships, and her latest single is inspired by an encounter that lasted only a few seconds. She was walking around New York City, 5 in the morning, trying to get over jet lag when a guy stopped her and asked her on a date. She said no, but the brief interaction made her feel romantically inspired, and she went back to her apartment and wrote this stupid song, 9. New York City.

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1: Number 9, Olivia Rodrigo's Stupid Song. Now, Teddy Swim spent the last 15 months writing new songs, and he just announced he's kicking off 2027 with his sophomore album. The project is titled Ugly, and he says the tracks are inspired by the birth of his son, his personal growth, and the pressures of being a partner and a father. It's due out January 22nd. Here's the lead single at number 8, Mr. Know-It-All.

0: That's on the verge of making the countdown. 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And if you didn't make it to Vegas for our 2026 iHeartRadio Music Festival, you can catch all the biggest moments on Hulu right now streaming. 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
1: Coming up next,
0: Dominic Fike, a spot closer to his first number one. Plus, Ella Langley has a hit still dominating the country chart next.
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7: We're moving through your top 10, and Grand Theft Auto 6 is the most anticipated game of the decade. But the upcoming release is coming with more than just a video game. We'll tell you about the music of the project after 7. Ella Langley, choosing Texas, AT40.
14: Just went out.

0: Langley choosing Texas at 7. And video game fans have been looking forward to Grand Theft Auto 6 since the 5th installment arrived back in 2013. The wait, though, almost over. When it releases on November 19th, a companion album is also set to come out with 34 original songs by major artists to serve as the soundtrack while players cruise around Vice City. A few of those tracks are streaming now, including songs by Travis Scott, Pink Pantherist, Morgan Wallen, and rocker Keith Richards.
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5, Olivia Rodrigo on AT40. Bruno Mars out on that romantic tour he's doing with North American dates running through December. This weekend, he's in the middle of a 5-night stay at SoFi Stadium in L.A. with Ray as the opening act. Here's B-Mars at 4. For just a chance.

Cars, Risk It All, number 4, and we are getting real close to number 1. This next artist has always had big dreams, but before he put everything into his music, he was on a very different path to become an astronomer. He spent a lot of his younger years on the beach in Australia, writing songs and hanging out with friends, but when he decided to get serious about school, he chose astronomy as his major. But the pull of music was just too strong, and he ended up dropping out of college, which turned out to be the right move because Tame Impala went from studying the stars to being one. Here he is with Jenny at number 3, Dracula.

0: Tame Impala with Jenny Dracula at number three. So we just heard last week's number two, which means Ariana Grande's got a new challenger for the biggest hit of the week. The top two coming.
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0: You know when you try a new food and suddenly it's like, wait, how did I not know about this? It's Ryan Seacrest here. That is the reaction a lot of people are having when they first try Kewpie mayo. I'm cooking a lot more at home, and I sure did. It's the one with the red cap and the little baby on the bottle. You've probably seen it on TikTok. So what makes it different? Most mayonnaise uses whole eggs. 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
4: We're down to the top two. And this next artist has taken a break from performing, but she did make a big splash on her final tour, Stepping Away. She just wrapped a run less than half the dates of her previous tour, but it took in over $100 million in grosses because everyone wanted to see Ariana Grande sing songs like this. Hate That I Made You Love Me, number two.

Grande at number two. So now there's nothing left but the biggest song in the land. And for the past 7 months, this artist on top has been tied with Diana Ross for the most number one hits for a female artist ever, with 16 chart toppers each. Now, she scored her 17th number one and holds the title all to herself. The only artists who have more are Elvis Presley with 18 number ones and the Beatles with 20. But with hits like this, she's on her way to

breaking another all-time record. It's Taylor Swift, I Knew It, I Knew You, the new number one song on AT40.

0: Taylor Swift, I knew it, I knew you. Congratulations, the new number one song on AT40. So, that's your countdown for the first weekend in October. Always a big month for new music. Can't wait to see what lands on the chart next time and how close Teddy Swims, Zara Larsson, both of them get to that number one spot. Until we connect again, at American Top 40 on social, and I'll see you weeknights with Vanna White on Wheel of Fortune.
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Taylor Swift is allegedly taking criticism of the life of a showgirl, the Encore, personally. Yeah, I mean, they were just okay. 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

What a lovely day to be hanging out at the 53rd Burlington Apple Harvest Festival. We are outside and it is everything apple. I cannot wait to stock up on my apple butter. Plus, they've got caramel apples, apple pies, anything you can think of apple, it is here today. Also, a massive flea market. If you're looking for it, it's there. Go find it. I guarantee you I'm going to spend so much money over there today. They've also got entertainment. Great bluegrass and country bands are taking the stage all day long. They've got a section of beer garden that you can stop and enjoy. Hey, gentlemen, stop and enjoy the beer while your wives shop. Am I right? We'll be hanging out 11 till 1. We've got the Planko board, and we'd love to see you. So easy to find. U.S. Route 50, Burlington, West Virginia. It is the 53rd Burlington Apple Harvest Festival. 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

0: It's Heather McGregor, and I am part of a 53-year tradition in West Virginia. It's a Burlington Apple Festival. I love coming out here. In fact, when I first moved here, I'd been here about 2 weeks, and this was the first thing I did was come to this festival. It did not disappoint then, and it will not disappoint now, I promise you. I'm going to stock up on my apple butter. There's a massive flea market. I'm looking for a few things. I know I'll find it here. They've got great music going on, country and bluegrass. They've got a beer garden. They have everything here. It's fun for the whole family. Please come down and join us. We're going to be here till 1 o'clock. We've got the Planko board and we're just enjoying a great day in West Virginia. So easy to find. It's US Route 50 to Burlington, West Virginia. Please come join us. We'd love to see you. It's 94.1 QZK.
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1: What a great day to be at the 53rd Burlington Apple Festival. 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Oh my goodness, great food vendors, and on top of that, a flea market that will blow your mind. We're down here with the Planko board. We're hanging out, enjoying some great bluegrass music, some country music, and guess what, guys and ladies? They've got a beer garden. We would love to see you down here. It's free to get in. 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And what a better way than to do it with the 53rd Burlington Apple Harvest Festival. We'd love to see you down here. 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

Inside 12 o'clock, you're home for the KZK Morning Binge with Heather McGregor. I'm Logan Scott. Music's on the way this hour from Dominic Fike to Kid Leroy, Kehlani, Harry Styles, and more. And we'll check in with Heather McGregor live at the Burlington Apple Harvest coming up. Here's Ariana Grande.

0: My name is Heather McGregor, and welcome to Saturday. I'm enjoying a great day at the 53rd Burlington Apple Harvest Festival. I'm telling you what, it's all apples, and it's delicious. From pies to butter, it's fantastic. Plus, the flea market will blow your mind. If you're looking for it, I tell you, it's here. We're hanging out. We're right by the stage, and there's great bluegrass on now, but they've got country and bluegrass all afternoon. They've got car shows happening. They've got so much for the family just to come out and enjoy a great day here in Burlington. We'd love to see you. We're set up. We're having a great time. We've got the Planko board. We're doling out some prizes, and we'd love to see you. It's a lovely day to go to the 53rd Burlington Apple Harvest Festival. Come join us, won't you? 94.1 QZK.
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0: What a lovely day to be in Burlington, West Virginia, and I'll tell you why. It's the 53rd Burlington Apple Harvest Festival, and what a day it is. They've got apple butter. They've got music, country and bluegrass. They're amazing, live, happening right here. They've also got a beer garden and a flea market that will blow your mind. You've got to come see us. We're hanging out because it's a spectacular day in Burlington, West Virginia. We are right by the stage. We've got the Planko board. We're having a lovely day. This is where you want to be. Come on out. It's so easy to get here, too. All you need to do is take U.S. Route 50 to Burlington, West Virginia, and bam, you're at the Apple Festival. Come on down. Enjoy your day with us. It is the 53rd Burlington Apple Harvest Festival at 94.1 QZK.
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Mostly sunny today, high 64. Tonight, partly cloudy, then slight chance of showers, low 53. Tomorrow, chance of showers, high 64. And back to work Monday, mostly sunny, high 65. Now back

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I love what I do. Why? Because I'm at the 53rd Burlington Apple Harvest Festival with our Planko board. We're hanging out by the stage. Great bluegrass music playing right now. They've got bluegrass artists and country artists lined up all day long. They've got a beer garden and, of course, everything Apple. They've also got a massive flea market. It is just such a great day. Beautiful skies. Time to come out and enjoy the 53rd Burlington Apple Harvest Festival. We'd love to see you down here. We're hanging out, playing some games, enjoying the music. Stop down. It is the 53rd Burlington Apple Harvest Festival, US Route 50 to Burlington, West Virginia. 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
6: 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Mostly sunny today, high 64. Tonight, partly cloudy, then slight chance of showers, low 53. Tomorrow, chance of showers, high 64. And back to work Monday, mostly sunny, high 65. Now,

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0: when having a touchscreen phone was a flex, with this song as your ringtone. 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
1: Tri-State weather. 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Mostly sunny today, high 64. Tonight, partly cloudy, then slight chance of showers, low 53. Tomorrow, chance of showers, high 64. And back to work Monday, mostly sunny, high 65. Now back to

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7: 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Mostly sunny and 70 for the remainder of the afternoon. Cloudy tonight, 50. Tomorrow, chance of showers, mostly cloudy, and the high, 68 degrees.

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1: 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And get the ready to get the yell scared out of you. And say hi to Heather McGregor. She'll have a t-shirt for you. Here's Tame Impala and Jenny on QZK.

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It's 4 o'clock, home of Kaiser High School Golden Tornado football. I'm Rona. Music's on the way from Kendrick Lamar and SZA. Also got Rihanna and Jay-Z. And next, we're back to the hits. Olivia Rodrigo's Stupid Songs.

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2: 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Mostly sunny, 70 the afternoon, cloudy tonight, 50. Sunday gives us cloudy skies, a chance of showers, and the high reaching 68 degrees.

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Keep it locked here. The most requested live with Romeo starts at 7. When I'm done, he boots me out of here. It has a great Saturday night for you, so you keep it locked to QZK. Here's Dexter and the Moon Rocks freaking out.

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5 o'clock, home of Kaiser High School Golden Tornado football. I'm Rona. Music's on the way from Temper City. Also got to Rita Carpenter, and now we're back to the hits. Taylor Swift, I knew it. I knew it.

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Wake up weekday mornings with Heather McGregor. And oh yeah, go see her tonight at the House of the Setting Sun. She'll be there from 7 to 9. She definitely wants to meet you, so come on by. Here's Lush Life from Zara Larsson on QZK.

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We want to make sure that you have us. 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
2: 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Tonight it's cloudy, down to 50 degrees, and tomorrow cools off a little bit, also a chance of showers. Cloudy, chance of showers, and the high 68 degrees.

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2: 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And please use your socials, too, with the hashtag Most Requested Live, because every hour for the rest of the night, we're going to give you the most requested song in North America. We see yours with the hashtag. We count them up, too. All right, coming up in about 2 hours, we go to South Korea. Long Shot is going to be here. These guys are like the next BTS. I'm telling you, we've already got like 10,000 questions for Long Shot. You ask every question tonight. They'll be here in about 2 hours. J-Mac is going to give you a fresh For You mix every hour tonight. The biggest songs from your For You page. Get those requests in, too. As we jump in and kick things off with the biggest song in North America, Dominic Fike is new to the top with Baby Doll. This is Most Requested Live. I can't move.

0: First calls of the night are coming in at 855-495-7274. We go to Salt Lake City. What's up, Eleanor?
1: You are killing it today. I would love for you to play Ariana Grande. I haven't heard her in a while, and I'd love for you to play her.

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0: There you go, Zoe in Lafayette, Louisiana. Bruno Mars, that's Risky It All on Most Requested Live. It's Romeo and DJ J-Mac getting ready for our first For You Mix of the Night. What was hot on your For You page this week? 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Hi, Faith in Omaha. Your song's up next. 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
1: 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And I'm telling you, baby, this is the part I'd run, but I like it when you're nice.

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2: 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As a metaphor for us and all that we go through as veterans, it's a story that rings true. We learn to endure the heat in silence. We apply what we learn to life, the bills, the job, the family, things we're expected to handle with ease. When life heats up around us, we just try to stay afloat. We let the water boil. Reaching out isn't easy, but you've never been interested in easy. You join because you are not afraid of hard work. You are not a frog. If you or a veteran you know needs support, don't wait until the water boils. Reach out. 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
4: And so it begins. Our first For You mix of the night starts right now. That's DJ J-Mac over there. He goes by at J-Mac Radio on the socials. My name's Romeo, at On Air Romeo, and you are picking every song in the For You mix for the next 15 minutes. So tell us what's hot on your For You page. 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We begin for Emma in Johnstown, PA with Carol G and Bruno Mars. This is

0: It is Monster Quested Live. Your For You Mix is on. We just played Rude for Magic. A nice throwback to Riley in Oklahoma City tonight. Thanks for the love and the DMs. You can comment or DM YouTube, Instagram, Facebook, TikTok, X, or Snapchat. 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What is your name?
1: My name is Gabby, and I would like to give a shout-out to Chloe saying happy birthday. Tell her I said happy birthday, and I hope she has an amazing day.
0: You got it. Happy birthday, girl. We'll do Somber for you. Also for Grace in Kitchener, Ontario, and Sadie in New Haven, Connecticut. My Body Isn't Ready is in your For You Mix now. 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

0: season. Am I right? There's Dracula.
1: Getting spooky already, man. We're into October. Let's do it.
0: Tame Impala and Jenny. 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It's your For You mix. Hi, Lily in Minot, North Dakota, and Olivia in Raleigh.
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0: 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That's just 4 minutes away.
1: So keep your requests coming. Who's going to get it for the first hour tonight?
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1: Dominic Fike getting a lot of requests tonight. Miley Cyrus, Lisa too.
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0: Claire's in West Palm Beach and wants Phoenix in her For You mix. 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
3: My goodness, man. The Swifties are out. Lots of requests for the new Taylor Swift. Olivia Rodrigo, Ariana Grande, Miley Cyrus. Lisa getting a bunch of requests. Stella Lefty, Cat's Eye, still getting a lot of requests, too. Nobody had more requests, though, in the first hour of the show tonight than Rosé.
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3: 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Rosé.